0: What's up? This is Louis Vega from Masters at Work and Vega Records. 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

0: Hello people, this is Benny Benassi. No voice tonight because the loud is too big. Especially in Ibiza, thank you very much. Bye, I love Colombia people.
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0: And now people, this is very Manassi, no voice tonight because the loud is too big. Expansion Ibiza, thank you very much. Bye, I love Colombia people.
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1: Love is the future, love is the weapon. Love is the wager, love is the lesson. 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